sure, I'm thankful that my roommates feel like a degree of family. 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

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I hate time, it makes me so self-obsessed, or capitalism. 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
1: 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But I'm happy that they taught me a very important lesson, which is no one owes you anything.

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Roll me over, roll me right and let me in. From the gray Atlantic Ocean to the wide Pacific shore, and you won't be together anymore.

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Tap in, make him square, icy smile, watch him glint. Not a drill, not a joke. 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

0: 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Let the bass take control.
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But I remember watching Threads and growing up in fear. 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

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I want to kill you. Mother. I want.

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1: No, I've actually always found something to be very true, which is most people don't get those experiences because they never ask. 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

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And it's

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1: Radio Cittaperta.it, la tua radio online.
2: All you children gather round, we will dance and we will whirl. All you children gather round, we will dance together.